holy mothers of mole who beat and blend the flavors together. Your hands, your canas, your laughter, your fuerza, your daughters. 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Lovingness, con chilito y cebollas. Humanidad y sustento.

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When I woke up this morning, I said to myself, should I laugh or should I cry?

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Shaved her legs and then he was a she. 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

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I wish I had a stronger chin. 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This is no movie I'd ask to be in with a nobody like you.

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